Bangles on the River 105.9. You got variety from the 80s and more. How are you tonight? It's Bob Howard. You got the Yard Goats in action tonight. They are hosting Portland, starting the first game of a six-game series at Duncan Park.

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Headed toward 9 o'clock on the River 105.9. It's our Hades at 8. Hey, after 9, get you a chance at $1,000. You're going to hear Wham. 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

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Bob Howard here. Are you rolling down the highway? What song are you playing with the windows rolled down? 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

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These are more coincidences, per se, than ironies. But we've been fighting that fight for 30 years now, right?

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0: 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Don't miss Kerry Collins kicking off your morning at 5. He'll keep the variety from the 80s and more playing all morning long on the River 105.9.
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Shaping up to be a busy summer of 2026 for Brian Adams, doing a whole bunch of dates, many of them with Pat Benatar and Neil Giraldo. And congratulations to Brian. He achieved a new milestone with his 1991 hit, Everything I Do It For You, surpassing 1 billion with a B, 1 billion views on YouTube, his second video to do so. Hey, coming up at 9 o'clock this morning, your first shot to win $1,000. We're the home of the $1,000 payday on the River 105.9.

The guys in U2 have been pretty busy so far this year, releasing a couple, at the time, surprise EPs, a full-length album expected later on this year, and a massive stadium tour for early 2027. Good morning, I'm John Cadillac Seville and for Kerry Collins on the River 105.9 off the American Gigolo soundtrack, Blondie.

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0: Dreaming about winning that $1,000, your first shot this morning at 9 o'clock. We're the home of the $1,000 payday on the River 105.9. I'm John Cadillac, Seville, and for Kerry Collins, the song we just heard by Dan Hartman, rejected by Daryl Hall and John Oates. So he said, okay, I'll record it myself. Had a big hit with it. And he had written for so many other artists. James Brown, Tina Turner, Joe Cocker, Steve Winwood, even wrote Free Ride, which was a big hit for the Edgar Winter Group.
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Here we go again. $1,000 payday. 13 times every weekday, you have a chance to win a grand. First shot this morning coming up at 9 o'clock. And for Kerry Collins, I'm John Cadillac Seville on the River 105.9. You got the look. How many times have you heard that before? You don't want to see my look this early in the morning.

0: Luckily for you, we're about as chatty in the morning as you are.
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0: 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And congratulations. I'm John Cadillac Seville and for Kerry Collins on the River 105.9. 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

Good morning. I'm John Cadillac Seville and for Kerry Collins on the River 105.9. Gwen Stefani and No Doubt reuniting for a bunch of concerts in Vegas. The River 105.9.

Steve Perry along with Journey on the River 105.9. And for Kerry Collins, I'm John Cadillac Seville. It was on this date, 1950, the first ever race of the Formula One World Drivers' Championship took place in England, kicking off one of the world's most popular motorsport events.

0: So do you hear any heavy metal influences in the particular song we just played by the Cardigans, group out of Sweden that formed in 1992? Me neither, but they were all formerly from heavy metal bands. I'm John Cadillac Seville, and for Kerry Collins on the River 105.9. And in 1997, they were actually asked to write the theme song for the James Bond film Tomorrow Never Dies. They rejected the offer due to exhaustion from touring, a decision all the members of the band later would say collectively was the biggest mistake they ever made.
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Bon Jovi doing a bunch of dates at Madison Square Garden in July. Hello, Katie and Tim, listening to us on the free iHeartRadio app in Rocky Hill. I know you're stoked. Got tickets for opening night. I'm John Cadillac Seville, in for Kerry Collins on the river.

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It's like 10,000 spoons when all you need is a knife. 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And isn't it ironic?

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0: ticked off every time you go to the gas station and fill the tank. 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
1: Oh, my God. I've been trying forever to try to get the $1,000. Thank you.
0: And you did, Katie, in your first shot coming up at 9 o'clock this morning right here on the River 105.9. I'm John Cadillac Seville in for Kerry Collins. Heading on out. Make sure you have the umbrella. Kind of nasty for the next couple days, but I'm looking at next week's forecast. Wow, Sunday in the 80s, Monday will hit 91, finally.

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0: I still get fired up every time I hear that song. Steve Winwood, who turned 78 years young yesterday, along with Chaka Khan in the background. I'm John Cadillac Seville in for Kerry Collins in the River 105.9. And Whitney Houston also recorded the track in 1990, but it was only released in Japan as a B-side. And then back in 2019, producer Kygo reworked Whitney's vocals into a house mix, and it became a top 10 hit all over again.
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0: Sir Elton John on the River 105.9. It took less than 20 minutes to write that classic killer harmonica solo, uncredited on the record at the time, from birthday boy Stevie Wonder, who's 76 years young today. I know what can really help with the blues, winning $1,000.
1: Oh my God, I've been trying forever to try to get the $1,000. Thank you.
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0: Good morning. I'm John Cadillac Seville on the River 105.9. Cloudy skies today. Temperatures in the 60s. Maybe a raindrop, depending on where you are. And so much drama nowadays, right? Everywhere. And Poison, no exception. They were supposed to have a big stadium tour this year, traveling the country and beyond, celebrating the 40th anniversary. Fell out because of finances. Finances, right? Crazy stuff. But they may be going on a 40+1 tour next year. So we'll see if that happens. And speaking of finances, we're the home of the $1,000 payday. Your first chance to win a grand coming up at 9 o'clock this morning on the River.
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1: Everybody talking about the $1,000 payday on the River 105.9. 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

I just love the 80s movies along with the soundtracks off Rocky III, Jim Peterik, and Survivor on the River 105.9. Good morning. I'm John Cadillac Seville and for Kerry Collins, a husband-wife duo from Portland, Oregon, Marv and Rindy, R-I-N-D-Y, first called Seafood Mama. We know the better as Quarter Flash. 80s at 8 on the River 105.9.

0: Big Valley of Debt. Yeah. I hear you. We're the home of the $1,000 payday. First chance to win coming up at 9 o'clock. Wrapping up the 80s at 8 with Tom Petty and the Heartbreakers on the River 105.9. And Mike Campbell, the band, currently on the road touring and playing several shows with Chris Stapleton. What a great double bill. And Mike just released his memoir detailing his time with the band and also Tom Petty's final days, his own musical journey, among others. It's a real good read.
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0: And you can have a whole lot more fun if you win $1,000.
1: Ah! Oh my gosh. Yeah, thank you.
0: That is one happy girl. Hey, Gail, thanks so much for listening and congratulations on winning that $1,000. I'm John Cadillac Seville on the River 105.9. Your first chance to win coming up at 9 o'clock this morning. Maybe Sherry is going to win. Here's Steve Perry on the River 105.9.

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0: He'll take you home this afternoon into the early evening like he does every weekday. My buddy Kenny Young. I'm John Cadillac Seville on the River 105.9 in for Kerry Collins. Appreciate you having us on. First chance to win a grand coming up at 9 o'clock this morning, and you might want to take some of that money to celebrate World Cocktail Day, which is today. And if you work the third shift and you're heading on home, this is kind of like your happy hour, right? But it's held every single May 13th to honor the artistry, history, and creativity of cocktails. It marks the anniversary of the first formal 1806 definition of a cocktail as a stimulating liquor composed of spirits of any kind, sugar, water, and bitters.
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0: The MTV is okay, but the money, I'm sure you'd appreciate more, right?
1: Oh my God, no way. You don't know how bad I needed it.
0: Believe me, I know. I went to the gas pump earlier this morning. I'm John Cadillac-Seville on the River 105.9. 9 o'clock this morning, your first shot to win a grand on the River 105.9. I'm the Cadillac in for Kerry Collins.

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Every day is a gift, but today, as far as the weather goes, maybe not so much. Cloudy skies, drizzle, maybe some heavier rain later, depending on where you are. Could turn very windy as well. I'm John Cadillac Seville, in for Kerry Collins on the River 105.9. But the good news is, looking ahead to the weekend, Saturday and Sunday, nothing but sun. Your chance to win a grand coming right up on the river.

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0: 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Good morning. I'm John Cadillac Seville. Honored to be hanging out with you on this Wednesday. And for KC, here's Alanis

0: Good morning. I'm John Cadillac Seville on the River 105.9 and Fakiri Collins. Phil Collins, one of only three recording artists to sell over 100 million albums, singles, downloads, all combined as a solo artist and as part of a group, did it with Genesis, Michael Jackson, and Paul McCartney, the other two. All righty, enter the keyword cash, that's cash, at theriver1059.com, and I hope you win that $1,000.
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is so hard to believe it was 11 years ago today that Guilford, Connecticut's very own Nick Frattiani won American Idol. Wow, 11 years ago today. And his dad, Nick Sr., pretty talented guy in his own right, is a guest on the podcast What's Good with John and Joyce. With yours truly, John Cadillac Seville and Joyce Logan. It just dropped this morning. 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

Even legendary producers like Quincy Jones can get it wrong. And Quincy got it wrong on three counts with the song we just heard. First, he hated the signature bass line in the song. He wanted to change the song's title to Not My Lover to avoid confusion with tennis star Billie Jean King, and thought the song Billie Jean did not belong on the Thriller album. Overruled all three times by Michael. I'm John Cadillac Seville, and for Kerry Collins, all this week on the river. Back again tomorrow morning. Steve Kelly next.

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Variety from the 80s and more. It's the River 105.9, Steve Kelly. In so many ways you can get a hold of me. There's a song in your mind, just you get settled into work, something to get you going, got you covered. 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Or you can leave me a talkback message on the iHeartRadio app. You're listening there. You click on that little red microphone. Leave me the message. It comes right here in the studio. Van Halen now on the River.

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Never say retired to this guy. He just started a new recording session for a new album, saying and done in a completely different way. 7 new Bernie Taupin songs. Don't know when it's going to be released yet because it's just underway. It's Elton on the River 105.9.

Got a talk back request on the iHeartRadio app for Journey. Got you covered next. And a great one from Brian Adams. One of my favorites. Coming up before 11. Right now, it's Natalie Imbruglia on the River 105.9 variety from the 80s and more.

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Miami Vice music by request from Glenn in Rockville. Glenn, thank you so much for the call. Got that coming up in minutes along with Foreigner and Billy Joel. Meanwhile, it's Lifehouse, the River 105.9.

0: 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Like, Charlene, you're a winner. What do you think?
1: 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I did not think I was going
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1: This would be a great way to spend your lunch hour, getting some extra money for $1,000. 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

0: Huey Lewis in the news at the River 105.9 Variety from the 80s and more. I'm Steve Kelly. Now, are you a Wordle fan? You get into that. I know you can do it online. I know you can do it in some newspapers, but apparently it's an obsession, in particular for Savannah Guthrie, so much so that she's going to be hosting a new Wordle game. I wonder if it's going to be as addictive on TV as it is on your phone. Anyway, Jimmy Fallon's going to produce it. No word yet on when it's going to be coming out, but you know it's going to be soon, and you know it is going to do extremely well. Poison on the way next on the River.
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You know, I keep hearing these rumors about Nickelback going on tour sometime in 2026, and there's been some questionable ticket sites that have them on there. But if you go to the Nickelback website, nothing there. So I think it officially, they're not going. Either way, thank you for the call. I've got Nickelback coming up after the Thompson Twins. The River.

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Got a talkback message request from Vince in Southington from Don Henley's The Boys of Summer, which usually makes me think of the Red Sox. Not so much this season right now. If you're a Yankee fan, you probably have a little bit more of a smile on your face. So stop that, please. Uncle Crackhead, Toby Gray on the River 105.9.

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The River 105.9 variety from the 80s and more. I'm Steve Kelly, and now there's certain songs that just take you right to a certain movie right off the bat. This is definitely one of them. This takes me to Fast Times at Ridgemont High. The opening credits, the hands in each other's butt pockets on the jeans, the Go-Go's on the river.

variety from the 80s and more. It's the River 105.9. I'm Steve Kelly. Kenny Young on the way at 3 o'clock. And yes, Kenny's got another keyword for that $1,000 payday. Good luck to you.

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You'll have to forgive me for being temporarily distracted here at the River 105.9. It's Katie Young. I went down the YouTube rabbit hole. You know, Terry Nunn, lead singer of Berlin, she auditioned for the role of Princess Leia and even screen tested with Harrison Ford. I just watched the clip on YouTube. It's black and white and grainy, and she looks like a baby. But I'd say things worked out for her because she went on to fame and fortune with Berlin.

River 105.9. Well, Stones fans will rejoice on July 10th when their 25th studio record, Foreign Tongues, is released upon the world with some very special guests. Not me, Kenny Young. I wasn't invited. But Sir Paul McCartney, Chad Smith of the Red Hot Chili Peppers, and Robert Smith of The Cure all make appearances on the Stones' upcoming album.

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And my never-ending crush on Susanna Hoffs continues. It's Katie Young, The River 105.9. Well, today's made-up internet holidays, National Third Shift Workers' Day. So some of you are probably just waking up to get ready for your third shift. Be ready at 4 o'clock for my next $1,000 payday keyword, won't you?

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Love me some Huey Lewis. Well, the news, too. We can't forget about those guys. It's Kenny Young, The River, 105.9. Had an interesting predicament on my way into headquarters here today. Was stuck at a red light behind an officer of the law, and the light turns green, and he failed to go forward through the light for what seemed like...

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It's Kenny Young with a public service announcement and friendly reminder. 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All right? I just got a talkback message from somebody repeatedly shouting out the word rich this hour. Doesn't

Well, that answers our musical question. What was the number one song in the country on this date, May 13th, 1989? It was that one, courtesy of Bon Jovi and Company. Kenny Young, continuing commercial-free with our friend Debbie Harry and Company.

The River 105.9, it's Kenny Young with the news you didn't know you needed. Apparently, according to experts, the best way to peel, and the easiest way to peel a hard-boiled egg is to roll it under a towel on the counter so it gets all cracked, and then put it into a bowl of cold water. I guess the shell comes right off. So it's great news for any of you making deviled eggs this weekend. Hey, speaking of breakfast...

Beats Don't Fail Me Now. It's the River 105.9. It's Kenny Young with you. Another made-up internet holiday for May 13th. Yeah. Donate a day's wages to charity day. I have no idea. These things are getting wordier and wordier. Well, if you'd like to help out your favorite charity, I've got another $1,000 payday keyword coming up at 5 o'clock.

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0: Man, is it 5 o'clock already? It's Kenny Young. 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
0: Well, thank you, guy with the big announcer voice. 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I could

The River 105.9. Remember, Bob Hauer has your 80s at 8, a full hour dedicated to that decade coming up later tonight. Meanwhile, it's Kenny Young shifting gears to Sir Elton John, who says he's working on a brand new studio album despite his ongoing eyesight issues.

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Kenny Young, The River at 105.9. Well, sorry, West Hartford. Sorry, Middletown. But Rocky Hill has declared itself the state's food capital with over 60 dining establishments for its population of about 20,000 residents. What was the criteria for being the food capital of Connecticut? Well, the restaurant-to-resident ratio. Thank you.

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You know, I mentioned earlier that Bon Jovi's I'll Be There For You was the number one song in the country on this date in 89. That one, Like a Prayer, Madonna, was number two. Hey, it's Getty Young. We are full of facts and figures here at the River 105.9, and the figure you need to be worried about is the $1,000 payday keyword. I have it coming up at 6.

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0: Yes, indeed. 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

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It's the River 105.9. It's Kenny Young. You know, I always remind you to make us the number one preset on your iHeartRadio app where you can leave us talkback messages. We're also giving away tickets to some great shows through the iHeartRadio app. Look for Dave Matthews Band, Lionel Richie, Earth, Wind & Fire. Bye.

0: Well, my babies, you find yourself the river at 105.9. It's Kenny Young. Hey, spring cleaning event going on this weekend for West Hartford residents where you can safely dispose of your sensitive documents. Yeah, Shred Fest going on this Saturday from 9 a.m. to noon at their Brixton Street location. It's open to residents with proper ID, limit of 2 copy paper size boxes, plastic bags, junk mail, and envelopes will not be accepted. Well, I know for a fact that the wife and I have a big filing box down in the basement I'd like to get rid of. Yeah, it's full of old bills, statements, court summonses.
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You'd think I use that song to like do a weather report, but no, I'm not going to lob you a softball. It's Kenny Young, The River 105.9. I will tell you that on September 9th, that gentleman, John Fogerty, along with Steve Winwood, bring their legacy tour to the Hartford Amphitheater. Some

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Variety from the 80s and more, the River 105.9, also home to the $1,000 payday. It's Kenny Young. My time with you has drawn to a close. Bob Howarth's taking over at 7 o'clock. He's got more cash. 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

Linda Carlisle on Wednesday night, the River 105.9, variety from the 80s and more. Yard Goats fell last night, got Portland again in action tonight at Duncan Park.

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1: 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And another chance at $1,000. Going to have GNR after 8 o'clock and then your shot to win 1 grand.

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